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1: Matthew 25:41 occurs when Jesus comes in his glory and sits on his throne as nation after nation gathers before him, and he begins to separate the sheep from the goats. It's when God, the King of Kings, tells those who have repented of their sins to join him in heaven, and those who have rejected him that he never knew them as he cast them into hell. And verse 41 says, then the king will turn to those on the left and say, away with you, you cursed ones, into the eternal fire prepared for the devil and his demons. Friends, hell was never meant for you and me. It was only designed for Satan and his demons. Paul said to the Romans, for all have sinned and fallen short of the glory of God. Will you be counted among the goats or sheep?
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1: As Christians, we should be gracious, but we cannot be godly without regularly feeling righteous anger. 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
1: Picture two apple trees you have in your yard. As spring arrives, both trees start to produce sweet-smelling blossoms, and shortly after, beautiful-looking apples. You take a bite from one of them, and it's tart and sweet, delicious. But the other one, it turns out, was a crabapple tree. Pretty disgusting, unless you're a bird. In the Bible, Jesus warns about false prophets who appear to have good intentions, but are actually really bad news. He uses a parable of good and bad trees, and he says by their fruit we'll recognize them. Our actions and our words are the fruit we produce to those around us. So, be on guard to protect your family, your ministry. If someone arrives as a wolf in sheep's clothing, the fruit they produce will call them out.
0: Heartbeat is brought to you by the Salvation Army.
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That is what an unbelieving world simply finds unbelievable.

0: That rattling noise gets really loud when I get to 30 miles an hour. It drives me crazy. Can you help me?
1: Try these.
0: These are earplugs.
1: Yep, you shouldn't hear that anymore.
2: Sometimes it's easier to treat the symptom instead of the cure, but it's not always better. Billy Graham.
3: The root cause of the world's problem, the Bible says, is sin. And sin is a rebellion against God. We all have a disease, and that disease is called sin. And it's the root cause of your problems. We treat the symptoms, but we don't treat the root.
2: So how do we eradicate the root of sin?
3: Do you really want healing for your soul? All right, if you do, you're going to have to say, I'm willing to turn from my sins and habits that are destroying me and leading me to destruction.
2: And that happens when you start a personal relationship with Jesus Christ. 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

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And the dreams we once were dreaming that were held so close felt impossible now.

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0: Hi, I'm EB, and welcome to Heartbeat.
1: The Russian political figure, Lenin, believed those who believed in God were worse than fools. He once stated, "Anyone who believes in God is not simply in error, he is mentally deranged." But hear what Paul says in 2 Corinthians 12, verse 10. "That is why, for Christ's sake, I delight in weakness, in insults, in hardships, in persecution, in difficulties. For when I am weak, then I am strong. I would rather be a fool and spend the rest of my life in a mental institution than not believe in the God of all creation, who gave us his only Son to die in our place for the express purpose of providing salvation." Friends, whatever you may be going through, know this: God will make a way, and he wants to show it to you today. Seek him and trust his word alone.
0: Heartbeat is brought to you by the Salvation Army.
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0: This is Hope with God. I'm Wendy Palau. It's amazing that something like a phone can be so simple for the user. Yet we know the technology is so complicated. It kind of reminds me of God. He's nothing like an iPhone, but our God is majestic and beautiful and complex and mysterious. Sometimes he's hard to understand, but then he comes to us and he tells us, "You can know me." The glorious, mighty, mysterious God allows us to know him. He's made a way for relationship through his son, Jesus. It's the difference between looking at our iPhone sitting on a table or picking it up and engaging with it. Reach out to Jesus today. Step into the vast, beautiful, majestic world and life of knowing God. Always remember, there's hope with God. This is Wendy Palau.
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So Father God, I pray that our families will come together right now and seek your face. 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

Just so you know off the bat, tonight's a special night because it is the second and the last night of the Newsboys God's Not Dead live recording. You are here tonight. So make all the noise you want because you'll be heard on CD in a couple of months. That said, is it okay, Minnesota, if together we all get our praise on tonight? Is it okay, Wilma, if all of Minnesota and Sunshine Festival brings praise, honor, and glorifies the name of the King of all creation tonight?

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2: 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This song is called Hold On To Me.

over every temptation ever aimed against us, over sin and depression, over fear and sickness, over emptiness and loneliness, over silence and shame, over the potential that we're wasting, seeking 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
1: This is Max Lucado. Christ lived the life we could not live and took the punishment we could not take to offer the hope we cannot resist. Why? Jesus was angry enough to purge the temple, distraught enough to weep in public, winsome enough to attract kids, poor enough to sleep on dirt, responsible enough to care for his mother, tempted enough to know the smell of Satan. Why? Why would heaven's finest son endure earth's toughest pain? So you would know that he is able to run to the cry of those who are being tempted and tested and tried. Whatever you're facing, he knows how you feel. And when you turn to him for help, he runs to you to help. Why? Because he's been there. He's not ashamed of you. Your actions don't bewilder him. Your tilted halo doesn't trouble him. So go to him. This is Max Lucado.
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chest. He didn't run off like his brother, but his soul was just as dead. What if the church on Sunday

Where music has purpose and every note points to heaven. This is Vida Gospel, enjoying God's presence through gospel music.